0: Big Joe, you ever had to block somebody on your phone?
1: Hell yeah, I had to block my damn husband. He called me 20, 30 times, and he locked up. Hey,
0: yo.
1: Dude, I work. Get that off my phone.
2: Wait a minute.
3: How long have y'all been married, and how long has he been locked up?
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1: He's been locked up for like 20 years, and we've been married for 3.
0: What?
4: How does that work?
5: So you block him every what? 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
1: Calling somebody 30 times, Kyle, really.
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5: Recently.
2: So you so he was in jail when you married him?
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2: How was the honeymoon?
1: I went to
5: Bermuda
1: by my
5: dad. I know that's right. Why he trying to be funny? Alton ain't never even been to Bermuda.
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11: 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The mayor.
13: You have earned their respect.
14: I know. I've been it. Been it since the first grade. 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

0: What's going on, huh?
1: Hey, nephew, just called to check on you, man.
0: Man, Unc, I meant to get back with you. I'm glad you called to check on me. It's just been crazy. A lot of frustration, just stressing.
1: Yeah, man, I'm struggling too, man. This economy's so high, food, gas, everything is super high, man.
0: But you know what, Unc? I got a chance to go down there to Humidop off of Nebraska. Man, they really was inviting, and they actually gave me a lot of information and pointed me in the right direction.
1: Man, that's exciting news, man. I'm so glad they was able to help you out, man. Told you it was a family and community-friendly place, man. Great council down there willing to help you through your problems.
0: And they did just that, Unc. It was a lot of love, Unc. You right, man. I walked straight in with no appointment. They really made me feel like I was a part of the family.
1: Man, that's great, nephew. Glad to hear it, man, because if it worked for you, it'll work for others because we all struggle. So do me a favor, man. Continue to spread that love.
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He can't wait. 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
1: DJ Big Lou.
0: Daytime, she gon' see me.

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0: It's Didi in the morning and Monday. If I could talk on the show.
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1: 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Dinero. 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

0: Kane, D-Rolla, Prophet, Bobcat, J-Rush. They're hip-hop. 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
6: 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Yeah. 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I like them tall. Yeah. 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But under them jeans, that booty basketball. 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

0: and just stressing.
1: Yeah, man, I'm struggling too, man. This economy's so high, food, gas, everything is super high, man.
0: But you know what, I got a chance to go down there to Humidop off of Nebraska. Man, they really was inviting, and they actually gave me a lot of information and pointed me in the right direction.
1: Man, that's exciting news, man. I'm so glad they was able to help you out, man. Told you it was a family and community-friendly place, man. 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
0: And they did just that, Unc. It was a lot of love, Unc. You right, man. I walked straight in with no appointment. They really made me feel like I was a part of the family.
1: Man, that's great, nephew. Glad to hear it, man, because if it worked for you, it'll work for others because we all struggling. So do me a favor, man. Continue to spread that love.
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3: 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It's Dee Dee in the Morning and Monday on the show.
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0: Big Jewel, you ever had to block somebody on your phone?
1: Hell yeah, I had to block my damn husband. He called me 20, 30 times and he locked up.
0: Hey, yo.
1: Dude, I work. Get that off my phone.
2: Wait a minute.
3: How long have y'all been married and how long has he been locked up?
2: Wait a minute.
1: He's been locked up for like 20 years and we've been married for 3.
0: What? How does that work?
4: So you block him every what? Day?
1: Calling somebody 30 times, Kyle, really.
0: But
1: really?
0: You married somebody that was in jail 17 years.
4: Recently.
2: So you

0: So he was in jail when you married him?
1: Yeah, he was.
0: How was the honeymoon?
1: Fine. I went to Bermuda by my
2: dad. I know that's right. Why he trying to be funny? Alton ain't never even been to Bermuda.
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Working on a weekend like usual. 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

folk to make them richer. 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
0: You know you need some extra money, y'all. Some shmoney. 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

0: Big Jewel, you ever had to block somebody on your phone?
1: 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He called me 20, 30 times, and he locked up.
0: Hey, yo.
1: Dude, I work. Get that off my phone.
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1: He's been locked up for like 20 years, and we've been married for 3.
0: What?
4: How does that work?
5: So you block him every what? 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
0: But you,
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2: How was the honeymoon?
1: Fine. I went to Bermuda by my
5: I know that's right. Why he's trying to be funny. Alton ain't never even been to Bermuda.
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0: Big Jewel, you ever had to block somebody on your phone?
1: Hell yeah, I had to block my damn husband. He called me 20, 30 times and he locked up.
0: Hey, yo,
1: dude, I work. Get that off my phone.
2: Wait a minute.
3: How long have y'all been married and how long has he been locked up?
2: Wait a minute.
1: He's been locked up for like 20 years and we've been married for 3.
0: What? How does that work?
4: So you block him every what? Day?
1: Calling somebody 30 times, Kyle, really.
0: But you,
3: you married somebody you that was in jail 17 years.
4: Recently.
2: So you so he was in jail when you married him?
1: Yeah, he was.
2: How was the honeymoon?
1: Fine. I went to Bermuda by my
4: dad. I know, that's right. Why he trying to be funny. Alton ain't never even been to Bermuda.
0: Make sure you wake up every morning because you don't want to miss anything on the Morning Hustle. 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

0: whatever you desire. 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Oh, yeah.
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second, let me put y'all on game. The settlers with shoes in town, folk to make them richer. Fast forward 2024, you got the same agenda. 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

0: He back. It's Didi in the morning and Monday. If I can talk on the show.
1: Ooh, find your voice.
0: I got it.
1: Yeah, all right. We got to talk money. Dinero. We're going to help you get it right. And we're going to bring in an expert, Ash Cash. He's checking in with Money Making Mondays.
2: That's right. 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
3: 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You know I'm going to get that. I got that money for you with that $1,000 mini game.
0: All right. 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WJZE, Oak Harbor.

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1: 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L'Oreal, how you feeling?
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3: Slow clap right there,
4: 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None of us. We don't want to go to school. We don't want to go to work. We want to be

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6: I'm Sophia Perricone with WTOL 11. Here are today's top stories. Toledo police are investigating vandalism incidents involving Flock cameras over the weekend. Investigators say three different cameras in East Toledo were targeted. They're on I-280 and Star, Burger and Seaman, and another on Burger. Our WTOL 11 crews also found what may have been two other vandalized cameras along Star, but on the Oregon side of the highway. So far, no one has been arrested. At the same time, Toledo City Council is considering a proposal that would link exterior cameras at 14 schools to TPD's network. The city says this would allow police to access the cameras only in emergencies. Council members are expected to vote on this next Tuesday. And today marks the first day of school for more of our Big 11 school district students. Some Sylvania and Anthony Wayne students are back in class this morning. Findlay, Maumee, BG, Perrysburg, and Springfield students started last week. Have a good

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0: 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L'Oreal, Kyle Santilli, Alton Walker. And today, Master P is in the building.
3: He about it.
0: As far as I can remember, there has never been, even when y'all were at the height of competition, no Cash Money, no Limit, diss records or beef for anything. Did it ever come close to happening? Or did y'all always keep it peaceful?
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0: Hip Hop Awards. What I say? Shout out to Cash Money Records, right? Go look at it. You could actually pull that up.
1: Yeah.
0: So, I mean, I've always rooted for our people and our culture. It's like people just say anything. Like, right now, when people think that they want me to go up against Suge Knight, why would I go up against Suge Knight? The man incarcerated, people want to say all this stuff. I was thankful that this a black man that's successful, and whatever he been through, I was able to buy that used car from him, which was Snoop.
1: Right.
0: Cause, you know, because it was time. Sometimes you have stuff that you don't appreciate, and most people don't appreciate it until they lose it. But why they put all these black men against each other? How come they never put me against Jimmy Iovine or one of these other big white record companies? Let's be real. But y'all gonna put me up against Birdman and all these other people that got, you know what I'm saying?
2: Yeah.
0: So why they don't do that?
3: 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Joining us, Master P is here in studio. We're gonna take a break. We're gonna come right back because there's so much more to talk about with P right here on the Morning Hustle.
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0: Hey, yo, the Party with a Purpose is back. 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Yeah. Get up! Wake up, wake up! Ayo, Simona Hustle, L'Oreal, Kyle Santillan, Alton Walker.
1: And make sure you go to get this money from us. All you got to do is text cash. That's C-A-S-H to 71007.
0: All right, y'all stick around, man. The lowdown is coming up next. Low, what we got?
1: Well, it looks like there's a whole lot of drugs in this mother. But we're going to talk about a person who knew exactly what to do when the drugs were too much. And no, it's not Kyle. Also,
0: I hope not.
1: I mean, you know what to do when there's a lot of drugs.
0: Jeez, no, I don't.
1: We'll talk about that. Also, a surrogate mom is fighting for her rights. We'll talk all about it coming up in the lowdown.
0: That's going down in 10 minutes. I can't wait to find out what's going on either.
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6: 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Because, well, there's a lot of it. Reckless wars and tariffs that send the prices of gas and groceries soaring. While big corporations and the billionaire class rake in record profits. But we've got Marcy Kaptur fighting for us. Marcy is fighting to hold Washington accountable for policies that are jacking up prices, so even life-saving drugs like insulin cost more, while they continue to profit off our families. She's fighting to put an end to funding the reckless wars in the Middle East, and even voted to ban stock trading by members of Congress. Marcy Kaptur is still taking on Washington corruption. Because corruption is not just wrong, it's costing us every day. 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DCCC

0: contract of whatever the case. She allegedly has given birth to that baby boy, and they will not let her see the baby boy or anything like that. And apparently the custody is going to be given to the surrogate family that didn't even want her to have this child. She can't have any contact with the baby. Right. And that was what she signed off on before they wanted her to murder that child.
1: Wow.
0: Okay, she's the one that said, okay, no, I want to have this baby. Okay, so now apparently the baby did get surgery. And he is expected to do okay, but McKenna West is her name. And a lot of people are talking about this, whether or not the person that hired the surrogate should be able to tell that person in a life or death situation what they need to do.
2: Man, she cute too. I mean, listen, McKenna, if you want to start over with me.
0: Now, this is a very touchy, sad situation. There's nothing to joke over.
1: I don't know who I agree with here, though.
2: She's a beautiful
0: woman. What did that have to do with anything, though, again?
2: Nothing.
0: I'm L'Oreal. That's The Lowdown. You can follow me at Star and L'Oreal, L-O-R-E-L, or Morning Hustle Show.
1: All right, y'all stick around, man. We're going to try to help a hustler. Shay is having an issue because her boyfriend still has a close relationship with his ex's mom. That woman was like a mother to him.
0: But it ain't.
1: All right, we'll talk about it when we come back. We'll give you all the details on the way.
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1: Time for a check of the Northwest Ohio weather from WTOL.
7: Partly sunny skies, and if you felt it over the weekend, that mugginess, it will begin to drop today. By this evening, should feel a lot drier outside. Highs near 80 degrees. Similar conditions on Tuesday with our next chance for some scattered showers arriving early Wednesday morning. For WTOL 11, I'm meteorologist Ryan Weekman.
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0: with the Morning Hustle.

0: Shay hit us up and she said, y'all, I need some advice because I feel like my boyfriend has completely lost his mind.
1: Mm.
0: We've been together for 3 years and this man is still extremely close with his ex-girlfriend's mother.
1: Mm-mm.
0: I'm talking they speak at least once or twice a week.
1: No.
0: She calls him when something breaks around the house. He goes over there and fixes it.
1: What?
0: She invites him to the cookouts and family functions and sometimes he'll stop by just to check on her.
1: Mm-mm.
0: At first, I tried not to make it a big deal, but eventually I asked him why is he still so connected to his ex's family when that relationship is over. He told me that woman is like a mother to me. My boyfriend grew up in foster care and never really knew his biological mother, and I do understand that. But I'm his girlfriend now. My mama loves him.
1: That's a whole nother mama for you.
0: And would welcome him into our family with open arms. So why are we still doing Sunday dinners and handyman calls with your ex-girlfriend's mama?
1: Crazy.
0: So, am I wrong for wanting him to distance himself from his ex's mother, or do I need to accept that she's family to him, whether I like it or not?
1: Not because if she's family to him, I mean the girlfriend family to him, and that's too close.
2: He ain't never seen the girlfriend, though.
1: Sunday dinner, you don't got to have two of them. We got Sunday dinner at my family house. Like, you ain't got to go over there no more. Have her call since you got all that family.

0: have the, her call one of the other family members to come help out when something broke in. Or her daughter, who you were dating. Why the hell is she calling you? Absolutely not. My mama, your mama now.
1: Let me tell y'all something. Let me tell y'all something.
0: My mama, your mama.
1: Shay.
0: Mama
1: is
0: say,
1: emotionally...
0: mama side of my kusa. Okay, go ahead.
1: Shay is emotionally insufficient.
2: Okay, come on.
1: Okay, Shay's boyfriend told you he grew up in foster care. Do you know the kind of things that kids that grow up in foster care sometimes have to endure? So maybe this woman that he loves now as a mother figure came along at a time in his life when she really gave him the first adult that he could really look up to and say, you know what, this person got my back.
0: They wasn't even together that long.
1: To walk
0: they wasn't even together that long.
1: It don't say nothing about how long it was.
0: 3 years. It's 3 years.
1: It don't say nothing.
0: Three years
2: currently with the girl, but we don't know.
1: Right.
2: The ex.
0: Which means I've been with you for 3 years. That's a long time. So that was a long time ago. You'll be fine.
2: Dang, L'Oreal.
0: You'll be fine. Get off the dick, okay?
1: Oh, that's crazy. That woman is his
0: Shay,
1: mama
0: get you
1: forever.
0: A new man, cause he,
2: how you
0: gonna be a mama boy to somebody else's mama that you ain't with
2: more? I guess we gotta know what this woman did for him to be so connected.
0: Now, if he had sex with both the mama and the daughter, cool.
1: This ain't about no sex.
0: The daughter don't need. She like, why are you here? The daughter don't want him there either. That's the crazier part. She don't want him at her mama house.
2: She probably do, because she probably want him back.
0: Even worse.
3: Now there we go.
0: Whoopie-doo.
1: This is a very innocent mother figure.
0: Yeah,
1: hell no. It's very innocent.
0: Go get what is
2: that? That's tough. Knowing me, I'll probably still be going over there, too. And
0: be going in that daughter, too.
1: Yeah, ain't nothing wrong with it, man. All right, Hustlers, 866-487-8538. What do y'all say about the situation? Is Shay right? Is her boyfriend right? Who's right? Who's wrong? How would you handle this situation? We're trying to help a hustle.
0: Kyle, you'll be cool with Shonda being cool with her ex.
1: But Shonda ain't grow up in foster care.
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7: It's the Mississippi. If you down in the country, turned up outside with a whole lot of money.

0: Good. How you feel about winning $1,000 today?
1: Good. I like free money.
2: I know. Come that's on. Right.
3: Get to the bag.
2: I was waiting.
0: India. I like that.
2: I was waiting to see because I knew it.
0: All right, man. When we come right back, India from Cincinnati is going to try her luck and see if she can win $1,000 today on that cash grab, all right?
4: Feel the vibe
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1: All right, listen, man, y'all stick around. The lowdown is coming up next. L'Oreal, what we got?
2: And it looks like boxing may be back, according to social media. We'll see what y'all have to say about that. Plus, a mysterious death. I'll tell you everything about it coming up in the lowdown.
1: That's going down in 10 minutes. Don't move.
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0: Roxy Kapter got it right.
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0: 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This one's easy. 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
1: I'm Marcy Kapter, and I approve this message.
0: Paid for by Kapter for Congress.

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5: So now the debate is whether or not boxing is actually back. Let's talk about it.
6: Well, if it ain't back, it damn sure is exciting, and I'll tell you exactly why in just a second. First, it's some tragedy that then struck the industry, y'all. So Hayden Panettiere, she passed away at the age of 36. Now, what's crazy about this, she's an actress. She was on Heroes, Remember the Titans. And just not too long ago, we talked about this, and this clip came out not too long ago. Listen.
7: She physically put me in the bed next to this undressed man who was very famous. I was like, this is not happening. But I had nowhere to hide.
6: So now a lot of people are tying the two together. She hasn't had any issues before. She opened her mouth and spoke out about her truth. And this happened just a couple months ago. Now all of a sudden, she's gone. And it says tragically. Now, they're not announcing exactly what happened just yet, but I will keep y'all updated on this. It's just eerily suspicious that she came out and accused a big, known, famous man of doing something. I'm sure he's very powerful. And now, all of a sudden, she's no longer with us at 36 years old.

0: WTOL 11, here are today's top stories. Construction on a roundabout at US 20A and Strayer Road starts today in Maumee. The road will be closed for 60 days. Your detour is I-475 to State Route 2 to US 20A. Northbound 475 between I-75 and US 24 stayed open this past weekend, but closures return this weekend. The stretch between Maumee and Perrysburg has closed for 2 of 4 weekends so far for repairs. As long as weather stays dry, the stretch will close this coming weekend of August 21st and next weekend, the weekend of the 28th. Closures start at 8 p.m. on Fridays and stretch into Mondays at 6 a.m. And City of Toledo is hoping to start the second phase of work on Arlington Avenue in South Toledo after 2 sinkholes opened. But before the next phase starts, council has to approve a $16 million loan. That money will go toward replacing the sewer between Francis and Detroit. Phase 1 finishes in the fall. Have a good month.
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2: We're trying to help a hustler named Shay. She's been with her man for 3 years, but her problem is her man has a great relationship with his ex-girlfriend's mother. The reason he has a good relationship with her is he was raised in foster care. So this woman really became a mother to him.
3: Now he was at foster care. Okay.
2: Now that's what they say.
4: Let's be honest. Shay thinks that he's getting back with his ex. That's sneaking in the room, and she probably don't even live with her mama.
2: Right.
4: He just thinks she's getting back with her. That's all that is.
3: Because the problem is he doesn't invite her. Like, he's been going to the cookout.
4: He never said that.
2: They don't say nothing in there about him not inviting her.
3: She didn't say she be there and everything cool and I like her.
4: She never said,
3: she's cool, I like her. She don't have no relationship with the woman. If this was his mother figure, she should be in her life too.
2: 866 Hustle 8, 866-487-8538. Hustlers, what you say?
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0: girl Erin.
1: Good morning. Welcome to the show. It's Monday.
2: Monday. Uh-oh.
1: Yep. Welcome to Monday, August 17th, 2026. Good morning to Trey G.
3: Hey, good morning. Good morning.
1: Good morning to comedian J.J. Williamson.
4: Good morning. Good morning. Good morning. Good people.
1: Today on this Monday, it is National Thrift Shop Day.
3: Okay. Shout out to the
4: thrift
3: stores.
4: If you have the patience, you can really find some cool stuff in there, man.
1: If you have the patience.
4: You have to have patience, though.
1: Yeah, you just walk up in and don't be smelling dank and dusty, though.
4: Yeah, you be like, damn, somebody just brought this in here, didn't
1: they? Yeah.
3: Not dank.
1: And dusty.
3: Smelling dank. Yeah.
1: It's National Black Cat Appreciation Day.
4: I don't mess with them.
1: I don't either.
3: I love them.
1: I don't. Yeah. You do not.
3: Yeah, I love it. Yeah.
1: No, I don't. Let me tell you something. As soon as I see a black cat, you know, I got to back up in my car. Like, if it goes, because it's bad luck if a cat crosses your path.
3: But they so loyal. Ain't nothing more loyal than a black cat. Yeah, I've not ran across not one. Mm. Not one more loyal than a black cat.
4: All right. Yeah. That's
1: like,
4: on the side of town.
1: I don't like cats. I don't like cats like that.
3: Oh, I love them.
4: Yeah, I love
3: them. Yeah, I take care of them. Love them.
4: Yeah, I love a cat.
3: Feed it, pet it, all it. Yeah.
4: Kiss it.
1: National I Love My Feet Day.
4: Love your feet? No, I don't really care about mine.
1: I like my feet.
4: No.
1: I do. I like my feet.
3: You got some heavy feet, too.
1: Yeah,
4: for real.
1: Yeah.
3: Your feet heavy.
4: When I saw you pick up a bottle top with your toes, I was like, yeah, boy.
3: Little eagle talons.
4: Yeah,
1: It's talent, though, ain't it? That's what I'm saying. National Nonprofit Day today as well.
3: Okay, that's a big one.
4: Shout out.
3: No, that's a big one.
1: All right, hey, listen, let's do this. We kick it off with celebrity birthdays. Let's celebrate some. Hey.
5: It's your birthday.
1: Okay, movie actor Sean Penn celebrating a birthday.
4: Sean Penn, great actor.
1: Yeah.
3: Oh my God.
1: The actor Robert De Niro is celebrating
4: another great
1: a birthday.
4: Actor, man. That's Iron Man, right?
1: Mm-hmm. Yeah. Oh, Robert De Niro?
4: Oh, I'm thinking about
1: Downey.
4: You're
1: thinking Robert Downey.
4: You're right.
1: Robert De Niro's in his 80s.
4: Yeah, yeah.
1: He's Iron Man.
4: No, he better not.
3: Shut up.
4: Damn, he needs some iron. If he Iron Man, damn.
1: Rapper Lil Pump celebrating a birthday.
3: Okay.
1: And shout out Lil Pump. Rapper Lil B.
3: Yeah, bass guy. Wow. That fall off got to be studied.
1: Really? He fell off?
3: Yeah, he fell off tough. Early 2000s, Lil B was that boy.
4: Really?
3: Yeah, Lil B, bass guy.
1: All right. Okay. Well, he's having a birthday by himself, I guess, today.
3: Thanks.
1: All right. You know, we kicked the show off with early morning memes. Let's do it.
4: We sure do.
1: Mine says this. I didn't realize how good my parents raised me until I got around y'all, other people.
4: Oh, dang.
1: And I was like, my mama raised me good.
3: Yeah, that's facts.
1: Yeah.
3: I got one. Mine says, y'all want a man that communicate until he start telling you about yourself.
1: Now, because sometimes he communicates, but it don't be truthful.
3: Cap. And sometimes he communicate and it be so truthful.
1: Not at all.
3: It be overly truthful.
1: Mm-mm.
3: Yeah, you just can't handle the truth.
4: Can't handle it. Cannot handle it.
3: Yeah.
4: All right, here we go. Dudes go to jail and start wearing glasses. What the hell are you trying to see? What you did?
3: Hell no. That's a good one.
1: That's messed up.
4: What you did?
1: That's real. What you did. There's a lot of folks that are innocent behind bars, JJ.
3: Facts.
4: So they say.
1: All right.
3: Everybody innocent, let them tell it.
4: Yeah.
3: Everybody innocent.
1: All right, listen, that's how we kick the show off with our early morning memes. Coming up this morning, though, on the show on this Monday, guess what? Ash Cash is going to bless us with more money-making tips.
3: Woo, woo.
1: Yep, money-making Monday is going down. Plus, we would love to hear from you this morning. Chime in on our dope discussion. We're going to talk about a surrogate. Oh, man, this thing went viral last week. We got to get into that. And we're going to drop some money in your pockets with a $1,000 mini game. Here we go. It's about to be a great day, great week. It's Monday.
3: Come on.
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0: We want to let you hear it first and then make your decision.
1: Okay. Check this out.
2: It's my opinion that it's extremely disrespectful. For one, I think that when you like a woman's photo, you are essentially telling her that she's pretty. In my head, if I like your photo, you're going to think that I like you. For one, I don't. For two, if I did, I shouldn't. And for three, if I did, I shouldn't be telling you anyway. All of that is just too much for me. I don't think liking a woman's photo is any different from me and my woman being outside and a woman walking by us and I turn and I look. I think that's the same thing to me. Disrespectful. It's sloppy. It's loud. It's thirsty. You telling her that she look good without you actually saying it. Even if she do look good, okay? It's not my job to tell her. It's a thousand of them going to tell her. And that's the most disrespectful part to me. It's what that other woman can deduce from me liking her photo. And God forbid you like more than one. Now she thinking my girl a dweeb. And that's the last thing I want is to make my woman look stupid or not be respected by other women.
0: My girl a dweeb is what he's saying if you get caught like an other girl.
3: I ain't heard dweeb in a long time. I ain't heard that word.
4: I might have looked that up.
3: A dweeb. I like it.
0: He did make some good points.
3: He did, because let me tell you, if I looked up and I saw that my husband, there were some pictures and all of a sudden, okay, like for instance, we had a boss that every time I turned around, he liked every good looking woman on Instagram's pictures.
0: Stop.
3: Am I lying? Yeah, it would be thousands of women. I don't know how he did any work because he liked pictures so much. Thanks. If I saw my husband liking pictures, I'm going to lose my mind, especially at that amount.
0: Yeah.
3: Now, I get confused, too, because, like, we have a married couple of friends and people like that.
0: Yeah, exactly.
3: And I'll like some of their husband's pictures.
0: Yeah.
3: I like them, and I like hers, too, but you get my point. And
0: so,
3: I feel
0: he's not is he allowed to like the wife's pictures?
3: Yeah, I would think so because we're all friends, right?
0: Okay.
3: Right? I'm just saying.
0: Sound like some exchanges going on.
3: Okay, hold on a second. I like JJ's pictures. I can like yours, right? And that's not disrespectful to my husband, right? Because we all work together.
0: Sure. But I don't. Does it matter that you don't know the person that you are liking the picture? Maybe you like something within the picture.
3: So what you're saying is we shouldn't like random folks.
0: It sounds like that's what you're saying. That's what he's saying as well. Yes, I think that you should be able to like people's pictures.
4: I don't care
0: if they random or if you know them or if you don't know them. Because I might like something within the picture.
3: No. If I look up again, if I saw my husband liking tens and thousands of chicks' pictures, I'm having a problem.
0: Now, that's different. If he's just strictly liking women's pictures,
3: and then, but if he only likes one random one, I'm going to have a problem. Because I'm going to be like, why her?
0: JJ, you are jumping into a relationship, right?
4: Yeah.
3: What if
4: some of these pictures are of she is accepting an award or something?
3: Okay, yeah, that's
4: right. Fine.
3: What if it's just where she's sitting up in a bikini and a bathing suit? Or
0: oh gosh, so she got to have
3: cute ass outfit.
0: She got to have an Amish sweater down to her ankles. She got to have a cardigan on. She got to have a turtleneck on.
3: Damn. All the above.
0: And some Velma glasses.
4: You want her to have a TSA outfit on?
3: Yep.
0: Right.
4: Damn.
3: You can like the picture, but if she's sitting up there sexy as ever and ever. Why my husband liking that?
0: Well, you know what? If you like that, I'll take it one step further. The dude actually said that if you are single, you shouldn't be liking bitches neither.
2: Now, I'm going to be honest with you. Even if I was single, I wouldn't be liking women's photos because I don't think it's much of a benefit to it. I don't want the woman that I end up with in the future to ever see my name hovering around somebody's photo in a little heart box saying, look at your thirsty ass over here. Nah, I don't want that. So, fellas, even if you single, just chill out. Be smooth. You don't got to like photos. Be reserved. Be more tactical than that.
3: All right, now he's starting to make me nervous.
4: Yeah, he's going too far with it.
3: Yeah, well, you single now, and then you look at now. There's some control about to happen in his relationship with somebody.
4: Yeah.
3: Something feels too
0: smooth for me.
3: You acting like you doing it for her benefit. Okay.
4: You're single, man.
0: Yeah.
4: You should be able to do that. Now, you know, if you're in a relationship, now, you could probably still like those pictures, but don't comment.
0: No, don't comment.
4: I don't want to see no comment to my ooh-wee.
3: Nah.
4: Comment. Oh, damn.
0: Yeah.
4: Nothing like that. No, you can't do that.
3: Now you got me wondering about the husband liking pictures now.
0: Oh, my. Man. See? That's just insane to me.
3: You can't be liking no chick's pictures like
0: that's
3: that.
0: That's too controlling.
4: But where's your confidence in yourself?
3: Hold on a second. I don't look at men and good-looking men and be liking theirs, and they have their shirts, so you don't see me.
0: You just come on the radio and say, oh, that CD Lamb's such a fine man. Oh, that Jalen Hurts looks so good.
4: Did you see how he went over there and got some water?
0: Tom Brady looks so good. Come on now.
4: And his watch.
3: Yeah, but I still didn't like none of their pictures.
0: Shut up.
3: No.
0: Shut up.
3: All right, fine. He said, shut up.
4: And guess what she did? Shut up.
3: All right. It's Dee Dee in the morning.
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4: Time for a check of the Northwest Ohio weather from WTOL.
5: Partly sunny skies, and if you felt it over the weekend, that mugginess, it will begin to drop today. By this evening, should feel a lot drier outside. Highs near 80 degrees. Similar conditions on Tuesday with our next chance for some scattered showers arriving early Wednesday morning. For WTOL 11, I'm meteorologist Ryan Weekman.

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15: Marcy Kaptur got it right.
16: We must take our country back from the Epstein class. 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
15: Corrupt Derek Maron's in with the Epstein class. Want proof? Maron gave a $1 billion bailout to First Energy after they handed him nearly $20,000. And he voted to let the big utilities raise our electric rates, which is why our utility bills are so darn high. Look, The Epstein class has plenty of advocates in Washington. We need a congresswoman who fights for us. Marcy Kaptur opposed First Energy's rate increase. And Marcy wrote the bill forcing corrupt utilities to give back every dime they gained from bribery and rate rigging, returning that money to you and ensuring jail time for politicians who take bribes.

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5: Turn me up a little bit.

0: been Monday morning. It's Dee Dee in the morning. Everyone is here. And wait, Trey G and I and JJ, we were talking off the air about all of these football. They came out with how much these football teams are worth. Is that right?
1: Yeah. So, I came across a list that basically is talking about the NFL's most valuable teams of 2026. We're going to start it like this, though. Number 31 is actually the New Orleans Saints.
0: Really?
1: Really? $7.59 billion is what the Saints are worth, which was, I thought, kind of low on the list. I thought the Saints would be a little bit higher.
2: Just a little calm.
1: Especially all that who that. All that who that noise that be going on. How about this one? The Jacksonville Jaguars, $7.91 billion. They were actually over the New Orleans Saints.
2: Now, that's shocking.
1: Yeah, right? I thought they would be a little bit higher. And then the Cardinals. Mm-hmm. Arizona Cardinals, they came in at $8 billion. The Detroit Lions came in at $8.2 billion, number 26 on the list. The Carolina Panthers, they are $8.7 billion. Green Bay Packers. You know, I feel like sometimes with my franchise, the Cowboys, the Green Bay Packers are often compared. They don't compare.
0: Really? How much are they worth?
1: They came in at number 22 on the list. $8.59 billion is what they are worth. The Green Bay Packers are. Pittsburgh Steelers, that's another team.
0: Are they top 10? They are
1: top 20.
0: Okay.
1: I tell you that
0: really?
1: Much.
0: Who's top 10 then?
1: They top 20. Well, the Pittsburgh Steelers, before we get into the top 10, the Pittsburgh Steelers came in at $8.7 billion.
2: Wow.
1: These are the NFL's most valuable teams of 2026. Okay, top 10, right? Mm-hmm. The Atlanta

0: Falcons, JJ. Yo, Birds came in straight at number 10.
1: Straight at 10?
0: 10 even.
1: Barely made it.
0: Just barely made it. Barely made it, man. They came in at $9.7 billion. Okay. The Chicago Bears, they actually were in the top like 20 as well. They were number 14, though.
1: Wow.
0: $9.4 billion.
2: Know what you're getting to. Just get to number one. And
0: well, so the Philadelphia Eagles came in at number 6. Jalen Hurts, Didi, I know that's your boy. Even though you try to fake like you other fans of other franchises. $10.3 billion is what they are worth. And then, of course, the top three, New York Giants, they worth $12 billion. Okay. The L.A. Rams are also worth $12 billion. Yeah. They came in at number 2. And, of course, the number one franchise, man, goes without saying, America's team. You know what I'm saying? Them boys with them stars on them helmets. The Super Bowl champions for 2026-2027. The Dallas Cowboys at $15.5 billion.
2: The number one franchise.
0: That's crazy. It's literally wolves.
1: Why do they not decline?
2: I don't understand it either when the guys ain't won nothing, but I'm going to keep it moving.
0: Yeah.
2: America's team is the number one. I mean,
0: say that louder.
2: $15 billion is what they're worth today. That's crazy. All right. Hey, listen, coming up, we got your hot topics, all right? It's Didi in the morning. And

0: I got to tell y'all that right now, first of all, good morning. It is Monday. It's DD in the morning.
1: Happy
0: gotta
1: Monday.
0: Stop everything. Happy Monday to you. Trey G's here, also comedian JJ Williamson.
2: Good morning.
0: Let's get into the hot topics, y'all, because did y'all hear what happened to Stephen A. Smith over the weekend? It is so disrespectful that even Stephen A. Smith had to speak out. We got to tell you what happened. Here we go.
3: Let her cook.
4: Hot topics. Woo! Only on DD in the morning.
0: All right, so it looks like the National Association of Black Journalists gave Stephen A. Smith a thumbs down. Take a listen.
5: Stephen A. Smith, sports analyst and political commentator. Smith has established a recurring public pattern of disparaging commentary directed at prominent black women across politics, sports, and media. Such commentary reinforces harmful narratives, undermines the fair and respectful representation of black women in public discourse, and stands in direct conflict with NABJ's long-standing commitment to accurate, responsible, and inclusive portrayals of black communities.
1: They gave him the thumbs down award.
0: A thumbs down award to Stephen A. Smith. Well, Stephen A. Smith had something to say, and he said, "This is the epitome of Christmas arriving early." This is Stephen A. said. He said, the NABJ wants to call folks out. He said, fine, you had your turn, now mine is coming. And make no mistake.
1: Oh, God.
0: Stephen A. said, make no mistake. He said, I'm coming. NABJ. He said, let's see who really deserves a thumbs down award when it comes to the black community. He said, after I say my piece, he said, remember, NABJ, you asked for it. He said, I've shut my mouth for years. Now y'all started something.
1: Oh, God.
0: So Stephen A. about to just go in on the National Association of Black Journalists.
1: Yeah. I don't know about he shut his mouth for years now. I don't even think he can do it for that long.
6: I don't think that's possible. No.
1: Right. He warming that podcast mic up right now.
0: Oh, yeah.
1: As we speak, boy. He gonna put a he gonna have to need a mic cover for that one. He gonna be spitting all over
0: so
1: the place.
0: I don't know who runs the NABJ and all them other. He about to come for you.
1: If I'm not mistaken, I believe Nolan Martin is a part of board.
0: Yeah.
1: Roland Martin, I'm sorry. Roland Martin is a part of the board or committee of his. That
0: yeah.
6: Matter of fact, they said First Take, I'm not going to even be on TV today. It's going to be called My Get Back.
0: Because you know he's that tight.
6: Yeah,
0: he's that tight.
1: Yeah.
0: He don't sit back. When people say something about him, he just get quiet. Nope.
6: Nah, not Steve.
0: So he'll respond. Hey, let's talk about Gary Owens. What's the story?
6: My man, comedian Gary Owens, man, he sat down on the podcast, man, and he was trying to explain why Kevin Hart is getting so much hate.
7: You know, I don't know where the hate comes from. Right. I've known him since 98.
6: Right.
7: You know, I was doing Caroline's in New York, and it was my first time being in New York, first time headlining a comedy club. And a buddy of ours named Dolph in Philly, he called me up. He goes, hey, we got this young guy out. He was like 19. He goes, his name's Lil Kev. He wants to do a guest spot. And Kev got on the phone, and he was still Kev back then. He goes, hey, Gary, man, you ain't got to put me on. It's cool. I just want to know. I don't want to step on toes. You know, I know you're busy. I said, nah, come down. And then we end up hanging out the whole weekend.
6: Right.
7: We was cool ever since, but he was still the same at 19.
6: Right.
7: You know what I mean? So I don't know where it comes from. I just think, you know, you're doing something right.
6: Right.
7: When comics are talking about you, other people saying he's not that funny, because the truth is he is. Those guys like Kevin and Chappelle, you don't get it till you're in the room with them.
6: Mm-hmm.
7: And then it becomes very clear why they're where they're at in their career. Cause they have that it factor and you can't explain it.
0: Mm-mm. He said he can't explain it.
6: I mean, but you know, Kevin Hart just been on top for a long time, and people are just trying to tear him down.
0: Yeah.
6: The man is a very funny man, you know, got great movies, man, they be successful. I mean, I don't know.
0: I think it's just, my brother always said we will build our heroes up to tear him down.
6: Tear him down.
0: We wanted to build, you know, we all loved him when he was struggling, you know, he's making his way up to the top at Hollywood. We're like, yeah, we rooting for him. Then when he makes it, all of a sudden we're like, we hate him.
1: Yo.
0: He made it.
1: Yeah. I also do think a string of like shaky movies. I ain't going to say bad. I'm going to say string of shaky movies kind of does push that narrative too.
0: That he ain't funny.
1: Yeah. And there's some comedy specials that probably fell short.
0: See, people don't realize what that could be. It could be that he had signed a deal with a record, with a studio.
1: Movie company, right?
0: They forcing him to do it now because it's a contract. You don't know what the hell
6: is
0: going on.
6: He probably just throwing anything out there, man. Just to honor, the contract.
0: Yeah. So you don't even know. But anyways.
1: True.
0: But folks, be speaking on stuff you have no knowledge of. All right, let's move on and talk about French Montana. Y'all saw him getting in a $23 million car.
1: Yeah.
0: Come on.
1: I did see this. A lot of people are talking about, though, the way the $23 million car sounds.
0: It sounds like crap.
1: Check this out.

0: Live from Monte Carlo. About to go see what the day look like. My guy pulled up on me in a $23 million car. It's our car for the day. If you know, you know.
1: Damn.
2: Did y'all hear it?
1: That car sounds like the hood up.
3: Shut up.
2: $23 million and it sounds like that. Sound like a scooter.
1: For real.
4: It sounds like it need a catalytic converter.
1: I tell you.
2: How you spending $23 million and it sounds like a damn Volkswagen?
1: Oh, God. That's how your car sound when you take it to the mechanic and say, man, what's wrong with this car?
2: It's when you turn it off and it's still shaking.
1: Yeah, it's still shaking.
4: Shut
1: yeah.
4: up.
1: You hear a mechanic say, try it now.
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2: WJ.

0: Good morning, Dee Dee. It's Dee Dee in the morning along with Trey G and also comedian J.J. Williamson.
1: Right.
0: I want to talk about something this morning, and I saw it on the news, and I saw it on social media as well. Did y'all see the story about the woman who was a surrogate?
1: Yes.
0: And she got pregnant, carrying this baby for this couple. There was something wrong with the baby. The couple wanted her to terminate the pregnancy,
1: right.
0: And the woman said no. I want y'all to listen at this story, and then give me your thoughts on it, okay? Take a listen.
2: A major development in a bitter legal battle playing out in Texas after a surrogate gave birth to a baby with a severe heart defect. McKenna West was hired by a California couple, Nasheen Gilkar and Omar Ahmed, to carry their child. But 20 weeks into the pregnancy came the devastating diagnosis. The child would have a rare and life-threatening heart condition. According to West's lawyers, the couple then requested she terminate the pregnancy. But West, who lives in Alaska, refused and traveled to Texas, an anti-abortion state, to continue the pregnancy.
3: This is my body, and I absolutely don't want to go through this. I didn't think that I could live with myself.
2: The baby boy was born in Dallas Wednesday. Texas Attorney General Ken Paxton stepped in, securing an emergency order to ensure the baby received life-sustaining treatment. But the biological parents argue she breached the surrogacy contract, and they sought a restraining order, barring her from seeing or holding the baby. According to their lawyers, they now have full custody. Legal experts say West faces an uphill battle in court.
0: Dang. Y'all hear this?
1: Yeah.
0: Yeah. And then I'm mad at the parents now. The parents who are out of California who wanted the woman to terminate the pregnancy, abort the pregnancy.
1: Yeah.
0: Now the woman says, I'm going to have the baby, just had the baby, and now they're trying to bar her from seeing the baby, even though they wanted her to abort the baby.
1: And she cared the baby for them. But now then, she can't see him.
0: But then she defied them by saying, I'm going to have the baby. Because remember, the couple wanted her to terminate
1: the baby. Yeah.
0: Who y'all agree with on this? What y'all thinking about? This is real convoluted, though, ain't
1: man,
0: it?
1: Man, yeah, that's a tough one right there,
4: yeah,
1: man.
4: There's a lot happening.
1: I think if I'm going to go one side with the woman that was carrying the baby.
0: You going with the surrogate?
1: That was her body. She carried the baby, man. They say mothers bond with children when they're developing, man. Mm-hmm. She probably had a close bond, man, reading, and they got close. I mean, you carry that baby, man. You know, that's automatic love from the jump. Mm-hmm. I mean, I understand it was going to be, you know.

0: you know, birth defects and everything, man. But, you know, that's something you got to live with.
1: Mm-hmm. What
2: you
1: about
2: know?
1: You, Trey? You agree with JJ?
2: I disagree.
1: Or the couple.
2: Disagree? I go with the couple on my side. Just because I feel like this, I feel like we had an agreement. Mm-hmm. You know what I'm saying? The agreement was you would give birth to a healthy baby, mm-hmm. and, you know, we would do this and we would do that. Now, if we are having the agreement with each other, because we were going to take the baby, if we are having the agreement with each other, okay, we need to terminate this pregnancy, then we all need to come to that agreement and the pregnancy need to be terminated and just be done. Because we had the agreement. You know what I'm saying?
3: Yeah.
2: Just honor the agreement that we had.
0: But was they trying to terminate the baby before it was too late?
1: Yeah,
0: though?
1: I think so. They wanted to, and she was saying
0: and
1: no.
0: And she stayed saying no.
2: If it's too late, then I mean,
1: maybe I don't know if it was too late. Either way it goes, the woman just wasn't going to terminate the pregnancy. Period. Whether it was the beginning, the end, she went to Texas because she wanted the protection. Was like, I'm not getting ready to do this.
2: Yeah, if it's a too late issue, then that's something different. But if there's still time to terminate, and we are now at the agreement of, hey, we can't have this baby, like, we don't want this baby at this point because of the health issues, then just terminate. You have to terminate the pregnancy.
1: This is a hard one. Y'all, tell me what you think about this. Do you side with the biologicals out of California? Even though this woman was just she was the surrogate, and I won't say just, because that's the big thing. She's 100% the
0: surrogate.
2: 100%.
1: And they had an agreement, like you said, Trey, they had an agreement with the surrogate. And then they said, well, the baby's not going to be healthy, so they didn't want to have to deal with that, so they wanted her to abort the baby.
2: There was a YouTube couple, I think, like, a kind of happened. She didn't use a surrogate. She was actually pregnant, and they found out that the baby was going to have some...
1: I did see that. They got a lot of backlash. Some health issues. She terminated the baby.
2: But they felt like that's what was best for them. If they feel like, as a couple, they cannot do
1: deal
2: what it needs... they cannot do what needs to be done for this baby. You can't force it and say, like, oh, yeah, nah, y'all still going to have it. I'm so sorry.
1: All right, y'all hear what's like going on. There's a woman, surrogate. She was a surrogate. She was hired to carry this baby for this California couple.
2: That's tricky.
1: When the California couple found out that the baby was going to have some birth defects, they said, abort the baby. The girl who's the surrogate said, I'm not doing that.
0: I'm not going to do that.
1: And even though, think about this, that's not her seed. She's just the incubator almost. She's she's the surrogate.
2: Yeah.
1: And so she's like, I'm not doing that. I'm taking this. I'm going to go to Texas so that I don't have to do. What do y'all think about this? Who do you side with? The surrogate, or do you side with the parents out of California? Hit us up right now, because this is real convoluted. It's all over the news right now. 833, talk to Didi.
0: That's 833-825-5233.
1: Going to the phone lines next and see what you got to say, all right? It's Didi in the morning.
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1: Oh, no. My tequila.

0: All right, so listen, here's the deal. We were talking about it. There was a situation with a surrogate, a California couple hired a woman to carry their baby.
1: Mm-hmm.
0: She carried their baby as a surrogate. When they found out that the baby was going to have birth defects, they told the surrogate, terminate the pregnancy.
1: Right.
0: She said no.
1: Right.
0: She was like, I ain't going to be able to do that. Morally, she just didn't feel like that was the right thing to do.
1: Sure, which is understandable.
0: So she went to Texas to protect herself and the baby.
1: Mm-hmm.
0: She had the baby. Now that couple is trying to tell her you ain't got nothing to do with the baby. This is convoluted and crazy.
1: Yeah, it is.
0: We want to know. We want to get your thoughts on that. Hey, good morning. Who's this?
2: This is Kay.
0: Kay, what are your thoughts on this situation? What do you think?
2: I honestly think that the surrogate is wrong.
0: Really?
2: Yeah, I'm I hear JJ in the background. I'm with Trey G. Mm-hmm. We had a contract,
0: mm-hmm.
2: and I heard the part where she was like, she couldn't just do that. She couldn't just abort the child. But she also has to remember, if the child was healthy, she was going to have to give the child up, and that's still an emotional attachment.
0: Mm-hmm.
2: And then on top of that, I also think kind of what made this a wild story is that she purposely moved from Alaska and came to Texas,
0: mm-hmm.
2: where she knew the law would protect her.
1: Mm-hmm.
2: Yeah. It's a crazy story all around.
1: You jumping through a lot of hoops in order to kind of like, you know, keep the baby and keep pressing your line when you know you kind of wrong in the end.
0: Yeah, is she wrong, though? Okay, I don't know. This is such a tough one. All right. Thank you. Thank you, Kay. I appreciate your call. Thank you for listening.
1: I would say that she's not wrong in the sense of wanting to keep the baby.
0: Right.
1: Yeah, morally, she is right. But if me and my wife as the couple say we can't keep this baby, then we have to do what needs to be done.
0: Okay. All right. Okay. Jasmine, what are your thoughts on this story with this surrogate? Whose side are you on, the surrogate or the couple out of California?
3: I'm definitely on the couple side.
0: Really?
3: Because I feel like, if we have a contract and you're carrying our seed, then we need to, if we don't want to keep the baby, you cannot force us to keep the baby.
0: Mm.
3: And if you want to try to keep it, that'd be weird for her to try to keep the baby if it's not even her, you know, chemically, I don't know how they do that, but it's not even your child. Why would you keep our child?
0: Mm.
3: It's weird.
0: Yeah, so you're siding with the couple. You think that, and they,
3: for sure, y'all have a contract. You do what we say.
0: Golly, and that's such a hard thing. Okay. Thank you for your call. I appreciate it. Thank you so much for listening. Hey, good morning. Who's this?
4: Amanda.
0: Hey, Amanda. Okay, tell me, what are your thoughts on this? Here's a woman. She's a surrogate. And basically what they're saying is that the baby was going to have a birth defect. So the couple who hired her to be the surrogate is like, terminate the pregnancy. She's like, I ain't going to be able to do it. That's no.
4: Yeah.
0: Whose side are you on?
4: I'm in the middle because I'm pro-choice, but the baby was, I think she was 26 weeks pregnant.
0: Mm-hmm.
4: And where the baby can survive, it's 20 weeks.
0: Mm.
4: And it was a heart defect that they could have surgery right after it was born.
0: Oh, really?
4: Yeah.
0: So it was a defect that could have been fixed, is what you're saying.
4: That's the story that I read.
0: Yeah, and so you agree with the woman or the couple?
4: The woman.
0: You agree with the woman. You would have done that the same thing she did.
4: Yeah.
0: Yeah. That's what
4: if
0: I was
4: wondering. That's where the Texas is, I would have came to Texas.
0: Yeah. Okay. All right. Thank you, Amanda, for your call. I appreciate it. What's wrong, JJ?
5: I was just thinking, I mean, just another curveball. What if this woman had complications when she terminated this baby?
0: Yeah. Right.
5: Now you're putting yourself at risk.
0: Yeah.
1: Mm.
5: A little bit. I mean,
1: but you knew the risk when you decided to be a surrogate. You knew the risk that you, when you decided to be a surrogate. So if this was a risk that was on the table at the jump, it just is what it is.
5: Mm.
1: You can't change the rules now that you don't want to get rid of the baby after we make the rules. Mm. It don't work like that. We make the rules.
0: Oh, y'all are calling on this.
5: So you're
0: going to
5: make
0: convoluted.
5: The rules, but then I'm still taking a chance on damaging
0: my
5: body.
0: You're saying you signed the contract. You knew the
1: you
0: risk.
1: You knew the risk. So, that's what comes with having a baby. That's what comes with having a baby.
0: Yeah. All right, y'all, what you think, okay?
5: It's tough.
0: So here's
5: that's
0: the story, and it's
5: though,
0: all
5: man.
0: Over the news. I saw it on social media. There was a surrogate that was hired to carry a baby for a couple out of California. This woman lived in Alaska. So all of a sudden, she gets pregnant. She has the baby. She's carrying as a surrogate. They find out that the baby has a heart defect, right?
1: Yeah.
0: So the couple goes, well, terminate the pregnancy. And the woman out of Alaska said, I'm not. And then she moved to Texas to protect herself and the baby.
1: Sheesh.
0: She had the baby.
1: Yeah,
0: she had the baby. She was like, I'm having this baby. Now that couple want the baby.
1: Mm-mm.
0: This is crazy. Whose side you guys on this situation? What you got to think about it, right? 833-TALK-TO-DeeDee.
5: That's 833-825-5233.
0: It's DeeDee in the morning.
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3: I'm Sophia Perricone with WTOL 11. Here are today's top stories. Toledo police are investigating vandalism incidents involving Flock cameras over the weekend. Investigators say three different cameras in East Toledo were targeted. They're on I-280 and Star, Burger and Seaman, and another on Burger. WTOL 11 crews also found what may have been two other vandalized cameras along Star, but on the Oregon side of the highway. So far, no one has been arrested. At the same time, Toledo City Council is considering a proposal that would link exterior cameras at 14 schools to TPD's network. The city says this would allow police to access the cameras only in emergencies. Council members are expected to vote on this next Tuesday. And today marks the first day of school for more of our Big 11 school district students. Some Sylvania and Anthony Wayne students are back in class this morning. Findlay, Maumee, BG, Perrysburg, and Springfield students started last week. Have a good Monday.
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0: All right, so there's a situation that was going down with a surrogate. Have y'all heard about it? Take a listen at this.
1: A major development in a bitter legal battle playing out in Texas after a surrogate gave birth to a baby with a severe heart defect. McKenna West was hired by a California couple, Nasheen Gilkar and Omar Ahmed, to carry their child. But 20 weeks into the pregnancy came the devastating diagnosis. The child would have a rare and life-threatening heart condition. According to West's lawyers, the couple then requested she terminate the pregnancy. But West, who lives in Alaska, refused and traveled to Texas, an anti-abortion state, to continue the pregnancy.
0: Mm.

0: right. So, you hear what's going on.
1: Goodness.
0: It's real crazy and convoluted. Yeah. So, we wanted to get your opinion on this because we all been going back and forth in here. Hey, Nedra.
1: Nedra.
0: Nice name. Nedra, what do you think about this? Who's wrong in this situation? You got a surrogate or the couple? Which one?
2: I'm going for the surrogate mother because, first of all, I'm going to go a little bit deeper on you here.
0: Okay.
2: So, first of all, this is her body.
0: Mm-hmm.
2: Okay, in the agreement, it must not have been placed if something happens to the baby because, see, first of all, then I got to deal with the complications that may happen if something does happen, if I do terminate the baby.
0: Mm-hmm.
2: And then on top of that, God says, do not kill.
0: Mm-hmm.
2: So she got two things she's facing. She's facing the spiritual part of it.
0: Mm-hmm.
2: Then she's facing the complications that can go on with her body.
0: Yeah.
2: So apparently some of those things were not put in place
0: mm-hmm.
2: in the beginning of them just wanting a baby.
0: Right.
2: So you got to think about that because in the end, what it's going to say, she's the one going to be judged for that.
0: Yeah.
1: Yeah. Yeah, but let me say this.
0: Okay.
1: The thing about it, I feel like they started the game, so they make the rules.
0: Mm.
1: You see what I'm saying?
0: Mm-hmm.
1: This is our situation. If we say we can't handle the baby, we can't handle the baby. And I get that whole thing of, like, you know, God says don't kill, this, that, and the third. I do understand that. But God also told that couple they shouldn't have a baby or they couldn't have a baby for whatever reason. And they took it upon themselves to go outside of it.
0: Mm.
1: God wasn't thought of in that situation.
0: Mm.
1: So now, this is our stuff.
2: They wrong for not even letting, if that's that woman's choice, that's her choice. They don't want the baby, then move on and find another surrogate mother. But let her deal with, if she wanted to have a chance to keep the baby and the baby has a chance to live.
1: But I think that's the issue, is not her choice. If the baby has a chance to live, then yes. I'm not saying if it's after the fact, then, you know, do something. But it's not her choice.
0: Mm-hmm.
1: The choice is ours.
0: Theirs,
1: and we've brought you in on our choice.
2: Yeah, I
0: know.
2: That,
0: it's sticky, ain't it, Nedra? Nedra, it's pretty sticky, ain't it?
3: It's a very sticky situation,
2: it's sticky,
3: man.
2: Because, see, the one thing I'm going to say before I get off the line is the thing about it, that was not discussed if something happened to the baby. That part was never put in
0: place. Right.
2: So that's where the problem comes in.
1: But that goes for both sides.
0: So we
1: figuring it out as we go.
2: It goes for both sides.
0: Thank you, Nedra. I appreciate you listening, all right?
1: Love, Nedra.
0: Aaliyah.
4: I'm with the surrogate. Here's why I'm with the surrogate, okay? Because the surrogate, okay, yes, they did have a contract. But my issue with that is I don't feel like the parents are going to actually take care of that baby because of the fact that that baby has a health issue.
0: Yes.
4: I feel like the mother is only wanting to keep the child because that's a part of her husband's genes that she doesn't want to have another woman having that opportunity to have. I just feel like she's going to neglect this child.
0: Okay. Good point. Thank you, Aaliyah.
1: What part was good about it, did he?
0: Hey, Aaliyah, her opinion. I let Aaliyah do her opinion.
1: Because she agreed with y'all. That's the only good part about it.
0: All right. Hey, Misty. Come on. I know you got something to say.
1: Yes, girl.
0: What do you think about this whole situation with the surrogate and the parents? What?
2: I'm going with the girl. I know you signed a contract and stuff, but how you going to just want to terminate the baby because of health issues?
0: Mm-hmm.
2: People have babies all the time with health issues. You do what you need to do to take care of that baby.
0: Mm.
2: Why would you do that? Mm.
1: I feel like y'all choosing with y'all heart instead of y'all mind.
0: Yeah.
1: You see what I'm saying?
2: No, I'm choosing with both, even though it's a contract, though.
1: Sure.
2: But still, now what if I would have got hurt trying to terminate the baby? Was y'all going to pay for that?
0: Mm.
1: But that's the risk you take when you agree to our game. We are trying to have a healthy, nice, healthy child. If we don't have that, we don't want to have the child. That was the terms of the agreement. We didn't say any child that come out of you we want to have. They don't want to have the baby.
2: So, Trey, you going to terminate every baby that has a health issue.
1: Well, let me say this. This ain't Trey's situation. Let's remove Trey out of
0: it.
3: Trey got deep with it.
1: Ain't Trey's situation. I'll take care of whatever baby. But if that's their situation, that's their situation. They don't want to take care of it.
0: Hey, Misty. Missy,
3: you just dumped the blunt, didn't it?
1: Uh-uh.
2: I mean, I am at work right now, and I got to wait till I get off.
3: Well, you know what? Hell, I match it.
0: Missy.
2: I will call you later. We will partake then.
0: Misty, we thank you for listening. All right, we appreciate you. Okay.
1: Oh,
2: all right, have a good day.
0: You too,
1: love.
0: All right, listen at that laugh.
3: Yeah,
0: and that voice.
3: Missy got a good
0: boy,
3: one.
0: I tell you what, we appreciate all the calls this morning.
1: We've
0: been right out of time. Y'all really been calling on this one.
1: Yeah.
0: As I always say, you can find me online. Hit me up at Dee Dee in the morning.

0: I'm like.
1: All right, hey, good morning. It's Dee Dee in the morning. I got to stop everything right now. We got to get into the hot topics. Comedian J.J. Williamson is with me, also Trey G.
2: Yep.
1: But we got to get into this because did y'all see what happened with Kevin Hart at a Taco Bell? Kevin Hart, yes, goes to Taco Bell, but it's what he does when he gets to that Taco Bell. We got to let you hear it. Here we go.
0: Turn this TV off.
3: It's time for Hot Topics, only on Dee Dee in the Morning.
1: 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Hey, Trey, what's the girl that she was on? Her name was Hayden.
2: Panettiere.
1: Yes. Yeah. Did y'all see this girl? I used to think she was so pretty. She was on that show. It was called Heroes.
2: Yeah, she was also on, I think, like Scary Movie. Mm-hmm. Not Scary Movie, Scream. Like Scream 6 or Scream 5. Yeah, she was in a lot of stuff. Remember the Titans as well as a kid? Well, now they are saying that Hayden Panettiere has passed away.
4: And breaking news, actress Hayden Panettiere has died at the age of 36. Her representative confirmed her death to ABC News, calling her passing, quote, tragic. In a statement, her rep remembered Panettiere as an incredible light and a force of nature who brought love and joy to those who knew her and millions who watched her on screen. Panettiere was known for her roles in Heroes, Nashville, and the Scream franchise. The cause of her death is not known.
5: Oh, wow. She's so young, man.
1: Right?
2: Yeah. And they also said, too, that this is the second time that her parents are, like, now mourning a child.
5: She had
2: a younger brother. I think he passed when he was 28 of an enlarged heart.
5: Okay.
2: Yeah, and this was like back in 2023, a few years back. So
1: you know, she had a child with, what's the boxer's name? Klitschko or something like that?
2: Oh, I didn't know that. Vladimir Klitschko.
1: Oh, yeah. Really? They had a child together, and I think she ended up giving custody to him.
2: Oh, really?
1: Yeah.
2: Oh,
1: wow. They were together for a while, and they had a baby, and then it got real crazy, and she talked about that, yeah, but I think she gave the baby.
2: Oh, that's
1: gave
2: so
1: the
2: sad.
1: Baby up. So it's sad. It's real tragic, right?
2: 36, too. Yeah.
1: The other thing we got to talk about, I guess, Lisa Ray. Lisa Ray, who got her start

0: In the Players Club.
1: Players Club. Mm-hmm. Diamond.
0: Yeah.
1: Old Diamond.
2: Yeah, one of the original gold diggers.
1: Yeah, wasn't it though?
2: The culture, for sure. Now she was doing a podcast the other day, and she was talking about Young Miami song, Spin That. There's been a lot of controversy on Spin That. Lisa Ray was saying that even though she kind of did a video to Spin That, she didn't realize Young Miami was talking about scamming. No. She's not cool with it.
3: No, I did not know what she was saying until I was actually doing it. And I was practicing to get the timing right. And I'm saying, wait, what, you know, what is a spin? I'm thinking she said spend that shit, meaning, you know, go ahead and spend the money. You know what I'm saying? I cannot deny, though, I was down with the shenanigans when I knew the boosters and the, you know, the folks that was like, Lenny, you know, I got plenty. Do you want any? You know what I mean? I was with that. Didn't mean that I did it, but I knew about it and I damn sure ordered some stuff. But to glorify it, no. After I did it, I had to say to my public, I was like, oh, no, I didn't really know what that is. I wouldn't even want my grandbaby to ask me, Gaga, what is that? And what does that mean? Mm. And are you down with that? And that's okay. It's because it's not. And I understand. It's just like, you know, they can turn it on us. Movies that we make, shoot 'em up, bang, bang movies. You know, they can say that for us, too. It's a form of entertainment. So I do understand that what she's doing is entertainment.
2: Yeah. So she pretty much is saying basically like, you know, back in the day, I used to be with that type of deal. I used to be okay with spending that. I used to be okay with scamming, swiping, all of that. And then I guess as you get older,
0: But today she's not with it, even though she understands that it is entertainment.
2: Yeah.
1: And she probably tripping because now that she getting called Gaga.
0: Mm-hmm.
1: So, yeah, if it wasn't a Gaga, she'd be out there spinning that.
0: But don't get it confused with that lady Gaga who sings rah rah rum pa pow. You might love some Lady Gaga.
1: Yeah.
0: And then finally, Kevin Hart. I love this story. So Kevin Hart did something when he went to a Taco Bell that most of us don't have.
2: Yeah.
0: He has a card or something. He's a card carrying member or something. You got to be a member at Taco Bell.
2: No. You don't have to be a member at Taco Bell. But Kevin Hart. It's just Kevin Hart. So now he gets free Taco Bell for life due to him having what he calls a purple card.
4: Three Taco Supremes, please. Just by itself. And one chicken chalupa. No, that's it.
5: Nacho fries.
4: You want nacho fries?
5: Yeah.
4: And nacho fries.
6: Regular.
4: Regular.
6: Anything else?
4: Nope, that's all.
6: $13.46.
4: Biggest flex is coming to Taco Bell and using watch their faces when I pull up with the purple car. Because you're not supposed to have this. Don't nobody have this. Don't nobody have this. Me and Devante, we're the only two people with the purple car. This is my biggest flex. Watch how I give it to him.
7: I think you might have to do this yourself, son.
0: He handed him a purple car. Yeah. I guess that must be, that's free tacos for life.
2: He get free Taco Bell for life.
1: If he ever dropped that car by me,
2: it's a wrap.
1: You would not go get it
0: man,
1: back.
0: You know, I love me some Taco Bell.
2: For real. Especially them nacho fries. His wife was spot on.
0: Wasn't she?
2: Nacho fries.
0: All right, y'all, listen, there you go. Those right there are your hot topics. Coming up, we're going to play our $1,000 minute game and get you some cash next. It's Dee Dee in the morning. It's the old

0: Okay, well, good morning, Dee Dee in the morning. We're all here. And by the way, let me shout out to everybody listening in Tyler, Longview, Marshall, Texas. This past weekend, man, I went to all places, all three at one time. I swear, it was all three.
1: Man, they right there.
0: Yep. So shouts out to our affiliate, The Blaze.
1: Yep. East Texas.
0: Yep.
1: Mm-hmm. East Tejas.
0: Yep, shouts out to them. And again, shouts out to everybody who came out to say hi. Real quick, there's Trey G. He's here to tell us what's trending this morning.
1: Hey, so Nicki Minaj is throwing her hat into the political arena once again. She is now endorsing African-American Republican candidate for Florida, Byron Donalds. He went like viral a few years ago. He ran against, I think, Mark DeSantis last year. She pretty much is now saying, you have my vote, Barbs. Please support him however you can. Now, people is calling out Nicki Minaj, though, because she's not even a resident of Florida.
0: Oh, wow.
2: So, oh, damn. I didn't think about that.
1: How you going to endorse him and you're not a resident of that state and he's running for governor?
0: Nicki,
1: so.
0: Nicki, stay out of the politics. Remember when Cardi got involved in politics at first? Remember that?
1: Yeah.
0: When she was all behind Bernie Sanders and everybody was loving it. It's like, Nicki, back away.
1: You remember when Meg Thee Stallion got involved?
0: Yeah, it's like, just back away. You see what these other ladies have done, back away.
2: She's not going to listen.
0: All right, hey, listen, we got cash this morning. All you got to do is answer 10 questions correctly and you'll win $1,000 this morning. Answer these questions all within a minute at 833. Talk to Dee Dee.
2: That's 833-825-5233.
0: It's Dee Dee in the morning.
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0: It's Dee Dee in the morning. Good morning. And the comedian J.J. Williamson is here with me and also Trey G. We were getting into an interesting discussion because Trey sent this to all of us over the weekend.
1: Mm-hmm.
0: And there was a guy who was online and he was talking about what was like streaming versus radio.
1: Yes.
0: Right?
1: Yes. And I love these conversations.
0: I do too. And the reason why I like the conversation because you always hear a lot of people like tell you, like we had a guy, you know, you hear people say, or radio is blah, blah, blah, blah, blah, blah, blah. Right?
1: Right.
0: And then they're like, but radio is still the most listened to audio.
1: Yep.
0: There is.
1: Yeah. Right? Not only is it the most listened to, you get the most money as an artist from radio. People don't realize that. And I think it's enough room for everybody, too. I think it's enough room for streaming, but I also think it's still enough room for radio. That's why I love these conversations. Mm-hmm. There's a hip-hop artist by the name of Mickey Fax.
0: Mm-hmm.
1: He broke it down in a really dope way. And he was saying, like, you know, I get my streaming numbers and I get my radio numbers, and I still make more as far as money goes with my radio numbers. Listen to this.
2: I'm doing this post because we get our BMI checks next Thursday. If you know, you know. And I find this to be insane. And it shows you guys how much marketing has taken over our people. A nigga will be like, yo, I got 1 million streams and make nothing. The goal is to always have, you build up your catalog so that your catalog can accumulate money all the time. But the goal is to always get on the radio, and people have constantly been like, yo, I don't care about the radio. I don't need to get on the radio. Yeah, you do. If it's not your record, at least co-write on a record. What is happening? Why are we settling for this? Go direct to consumer, support your artists, purchase their projects when they come out. And as artists, we should be striving to get on the radio. Mm. Do not think that radio is a dying space. There are still cities that go in their cars, turn on the radio. Radio is still strong. Please don't believe the hype.
0: Don't believe the hype.
1: Yeah, 100%.
0: I have to agree with that.
1: And there's so many more artists nowadays doing the whole individualized, like, direct-to-consumer method. Raheem Devon, he's come up here a few different times.
0: Yep.
1: He said how he does straight-to-consumer. Kim, another artist, he's done straight-to-consumer. And radio, it helps push their music, their message, that narrative. So I just feel like radio, it's still a really big market
0: for
1: radio.
0: Well, it's like what he just said. We're all getting caught up in the advertising. You know, people have advertising and publicizing so much about podcasts and things to make it appear that radio is dying. And they're like, it's not.
1: Yeah.
0: It's still there. It's absolutely free. You know what I mean? It's always been there. The artists do make more money. And that's the other thing I always trip on artists. When I see artists jumping up on and down trying to do podcasts or going over to do a pod, I'm going, you really should be doing that radio because you make the most money from it.
1: And it spreads so easily, bro.
0: It's crazy.
1: So
3: and there's a lot of people still listening to that radio. You would be definitely surprised how many people still be tuning in early in the mornings.
1: Yeah. JJ, I feel like even with your special, I know we have pushed it a hell of a whole lot.
3: And it has helped tremendously.
1: Yes.
0: I mean, as quiet as it's kept, you know, we had an interview recently with someone, a comedian who was coming in to promote their show because they recognize what radio can do.
1: And the interview went viral, right? Yeah. Souls sold out all of it.
0: Yeah, so all I'm saying, some people do recognize the power of it and what it can do.
1: Yeah,
0: And it can sell out shows. You can do a lot of stuff. Mm-hmm. That's all I'll say, but you know, if you'd like to be booked on the show, I'll tell you how you can get booked.
3: I'll let your boy.
0: Yeah, you can actually DM any one of us if you'd like to be booked on the show, be interviewed, be on our small business spotlight.
1: Ooh, I can't tell you how many people. I can't tell you how many people have
0: now
1: reached out to
0: me. Now, they know that. Now, that's the other thing. Businesses know the power of radio and what it still does.
1: That small business spotlight, they will flood you after that.
0: Well, here's the deal. If you want to reach any of us, how do they reach you, Trey?
1: You can tap in right now with me, AYE_TreyG. That's A_TreyG. My cell phone number is 2. No, I'm just playing.
0: Okay. What's yours?
3: And holler at your boy, the real JJ from the SIP.
0: 2 P's.
3: Nah.
0: And you can always hit me up at Dee Dee. That's DEDE in the morning.
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0: Say it one more time.
1: The number one turnoff for men when it comes to women is what?
2: Mm. Big.
0: Oh, God. Big.
1: A woman who begs.
2: Big.
0: Yo, big. That's big. A good one.
1: Begging you. My sister listens to some song.
0: Hell nah.
1: Okay, fine.
2: Number one turn off.
1: What is it?
0: I'm going to say bad wig.
1: No.
0: A woman
1: number
0: that can't dress.
1: No. Number one turn off for a man when it comes to women, they say it's tattoos.
0: What? Hell
1: yeah.
2: Nah.
0: Hell nah.
1: You like a woman with a tattoo?
0: I love a woman with a nice sleeve. I don't know what it is about a nice
1: sleeve.
0: Don't,
1: I think you're the one. You do like it when they have it in their chest or on their neck, right?
0: It can go either way. Okay. She going to swing on you if she got a chest tattoo.
2: Okay. Right.
0: But I do like that sometimes.
1: All right.
0: Not going to lie to you. Okay. Yeah.
1: JJ, what about you?
2: I don't mind tattoos.
1: Okay. Well, they say it's a turnoff for men. And then they say for women, here's what they say that women say is a turnoff. Guess what? Beards.
0: Hell nah.
2: Damn,
0: hell nah. They must did this survey in the 20s.
1: Like, they say that women don't like men with beards.
0: Nah.
1: And then guess what else? The number two turnoff. And the same for both.
0: Hmm.
1: Bad breath.
0: Oh, yeah.
1: Turn off.
2: Yeah. That should be number one.
0: I was about to say that's number one for sure.
1: Yeah.
0: I like a woman with a tattoo.
1: You do?
0: Yeah.
1: You really like to have an eye in the middle of her neck, though, right?
2: I hate that.
1: Okay. 60 seconds. 60 seconds. A minute to win it. Oh, with $1,000 minute game.
2: A Dini in the Morning exclusive. I like the girl so much, man. She, she had a tattoo, man. I mean, we was vibing, man. But I met her in the winter, so she always had a turtleneck on.
1: Uh-huh.
2: But she had up, man. She was so sexy, man. But then it warmed up.
1: You saw.
2: She had James
1: on her neck.
2: On her neck. I mean, we still enjoyed each other.
1: And you looked at James every now and then.
2: No, I laid on the other side.
1: All right, here's Darnell. Hey, Darnell.
3: Daryl, this is Daryl.
2: Oh, Daryl. My bad.
3: Yeah,
2: Daryl.
3: Yeah.
1: Daryl, better known as
2: Tada.
1: Right. Oh, Tada.
2: Watch out now.
1: Tada. All right. Daryl. I was going to say Darnell.
0: Where did Tada come from? Yeah. We got to ask. Where did it come from? I'm scared.
3: Man. Oh, for school friend of mine gave it to me, man, and it just stuck.
2: Oh, okay.
1: Tada.
0: Yeah, that's
1: like
0: not a bad thing.
1: I ain't mad at it, though. I really, you know what? Tada, I may have to steal it. My name is going to be Didi Tada.
0: Shut up.
2: You know, Tada, that was Ricky Harris in the Dog Pound video. It's a crazy, crazy
3: word.
2: Yeah,
3: I used to have a perm back in the day. That's probably what it
2: got. Not a perm. Not that perm.
1: All right, then. Come on, pimp.
2: Big perm. I mean, big worm.
1: All right, let's do it. Let's spin the wheel. Here we go. DG.
4: JJ from the SIP.
5: Trey G.
4: JJ from the SIP, $20 bonus.
2: Man, Tada, you just got an extra 20, man, but I don't think you're going to need it because you're going to get this 1,000 this morning. You feel me, Tada?
3: Let's get it, man.
2: Now, look, if you don't know the answer, please say pass. We got time. We're going to come back to it. Let's get this early morning money. Here we go. How old were you when you had your very first heartbreak?
3: 16.
2: What advice would you give somebody going through a heartbreak?
3: Man,
2: took that flat out. I ain't mad at it. What was the name of Beyonce's first solo album after Destiny's Child?
3: Crazy in Love.
2: Come on, man. Mm-hmm. Oh, no.
0: No.
2: No, that ain't it. You're right. My bad. No, you didn't get that. In the movie Friday, what was Craig's last name?
3: Man, pass.
2: All right, who was the very first black quarterback to win a Super Bowl?
3: Pass.
2: All right. Which food chain slogan is "We have the meats"?
3: Arby's.
2: Yeah, it is. Which NBA player nickname is "His Airness"?
3: Jordan.
2: Come on now. Who on the morning show played in the band in college? DD or JJ?
3: JJ.
2: So did. What was the fifth question I asked you? Number five.
3: Jordan.
1: All right, so listen, you got 5 out of 9. Y'all got 5 out of 9.
2: Yeah.
1: What you missed was this one. You missed this. What was the name of Beyonce's first solo album after Destiny's Child? It was Dangerously in Love.
0: Dangerously.
1: Yeah.
0: Almost.
1: In the movie, what was Craig's last name? Jones. It was Craig Jones.
0: Willie Jones. Yeah, Mr. Jones.
1: Who was the first black quarterback to win a Super Bowl? Doug Williams.
2: Doug.
1: And then you missed this one. What was the fifth question that JJ asked? It was, who was the first black quarterback to win a Super Bowl?
2: Mm-hmm.
1: So you got 5 out of 9. You're going to get $10 every correct answer. We added up as $50. You spun the wheel and got an extra 20. Guess what, Craig? I mean, Darnell, Daryl, whatever. Hell, I can't remember. Daryl. $70 coming to you, sir.
0: Not bad.
3: Appreciate it.
1: Congratulations. Do me a favor. Tell everybody the show that let you play the $1,000 minute game.

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4: I'm Sophia Perricone with WTOL 11. Here are today's top stories. Construction on a roundabout at US 20A and Strayer Road starts today in Maumee. The road will be closed for 60 days. Your detour is I-475 to State Route 2 to US 20A. Northbound 475 between I-75 and US 24 stayed open this past weekend, but closures returned this weekend. The stretch between Maumee and Perrysburg has closed for 2 of 4 weekends so far for repairs. As long as weather stays dry, the stretch will close this coming weekend of August 21st and next weekend, the weekend of the 28th. Closures start at 8 p.m. on Fridays and stretch into Mondays at 6 a.m. And City of Toledo is hoping to start the second phase of work on Arlington Avenue in South Toledo after 2 sinkholes opened. But before the next phase starts, council has to approve a $16 million loan. That money will go toward replacing the sewer between Francis and Detroit. Phase 1 finishes in the fall. Have a good Monday.
5: Partly sunny skies, and if you felt it over the weekend, that mugginess, it will begin to drop today. By this evening, should feel a lot drier outside. Highs near 80 degrees. Similar conditions on Tuesday with our next chance for some scattered showers arriving early Wednesday morning. For WTOL 11, I'm meteorologist Ryan Weekman.
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0: In the morning, and J.J. Williamson needs to talk to all of us right now about, well, I don't know why he tried to say, you say if you were a thief?
1: If I was a thief, I'd love to partake.
0: Oh, no, hold on a second. If you were a thief.
1: If I was a thief.
0: Yeah. I'm going to let you play with that one right there.
1: If I was a thief, man, you know, these are some things that I feel like I would inconvenience you in your house. Mm-hmm. You know, sometimes when people break in your house, they steal money, jewelry, you know, valuables like that. But I'll take it to another level. I'll really make your house a little miserable.
2: Uh-oh.
1: So these are some things I would take out of your house if I was a thief.
0: Okay.
1: I'll take the microwave plate out. I will steal your microwave plate where that way it won't rotate.
0: That's hard to find because one time I broke mine.
1: So these are a few things I will steal or, you know, inconvenience you in your house right here. The string to all

0: The blind. That way you would never open them things.
1: You're diabolical.
0: Oh my God, you have to push that thing up by hand. I steal all your blind strings out your blinds right here. I would change your Wi-Fi.
2: Mm. Oh God.
0: I would change your Wi-Fi and would not tell you or give you any clues to be. Again, these are just some things I would inconvenience you in your house if I was a thief. Alright. The toilet string in the back. That way you would never be able to flush.
3: Uh-huh. Oh, you mean that chain?
0: The chain. I would take the chain out the toilet.
3: Y'all remember when you were a kid and sometime it would break at one of your family members' house and they say, reach in there and just pull the chain up a little bit.
2: Well, you thought you was a plumber when you fixed something like that.
0: Oh,
2: you'd
0: be
2: like,
0: oh, yeah.
2: I think I found me a new tray.
3: Yeah. My mom would like, get a hanger and then move it and then do, y'all, right. Come on.
0: Here's another one. I take all the seasoning out of the ramen noodles.
2: Oh, God.
3: The ramen noodles. The ramen noodles.
0: The ramen. That's what I said.
2: No, you said it right. Ramen noodles.
3: There's a hole in that.
2: I'm looking at you, JJ. Right, I'm not even looking at her.
3: Go ahead.
0: It's really ramen noodles.
2: Ramen noodles. Okay. You said it right.
0: Mm-hmm. So I take all the seasoning out the pack right there. Well, you just have to just eat them plain and stale. How about that air fryer draw?
2: The drawer that opens up.
0: I take that out. I take
3: the air fryer drawer.
0: Yeah, I take that out right there. I squeeze all your toothpaste out.
3: Like, as you stealing everything in our house, you're going to stop everything and go, hold on a second. Let me go into their bathroom and find their toothpaste.
0: Facts. Oh, my God.
3: And squeeze everything.
0: And squeeze all of that.
3: And then leave.
0: And just leave.
2: Okay. That's all right, because when I twist it, I still get about 2 weeks out of it. It's about 2 weeks worth of toothpaste in there if you just twist it.
0: Twist it. Yeah, if you twist it, a little bit will come out.
2: Yes.
0: All right. Here's another right here. I get all the strings out your shorts.
2: Oh, no.
0: And your sweats. Oh, my God.
2: That's so annoying.
0: Because y'all know you got to tie them up sometime.
2: Yeah.
0: You know, you put a lot of stuff in your pocket, you know they're going to fall. How about I burn all the bristles off your toothbrush?
2: Damn, you've been in my house for a long time.
3: He's
0: still in there.
2: Yes.
3: You must have a 9-to-5.
2: Right.
3: And so does he.
0: Look, you be outside blowing your horn. Hey, I done made it home. How much time you got?
3: JJ as a thief is a 9-to-5.
0: Look, I take the straws out of all the Capri Suns.
3: You can't
0: use them.
2: Well, some of the ladies now, they
0: know
2: they
0: do. Amen.
2: They'll be right at home.
3: Oh.
0: Come on.
2: Yeah, they'll be
0: hello,
2: right at
0: Didi.
2: Home.
0: Hello.
2: That straw ain't stopping.
0: Hello. Here's another one. I take all the shower heads off.
2: Oh, gosh.
0: You're just gonna do some plain.
3: Water just dribbling down.
0: Oh, my God. You can't adjust nothing. Matter of fact, you can't turn it to the side where it can bounce on the wall. You still. Again, these are just a few things I take and inconvenience you at your house.
3: Nice to know that you'll never be a house guest of mine.
2: Thanks.
0: You invited him over this last weekend.
3: I'll be like, where the hell is my shower head?
0: Hey, JJ!
3: He took all the shower heads. That's great.
0: Absolutely.
3: All right, thank you, JJ. It's Didi in the morning. Mm-hmm.

0: Thanks.
1: You invited him over this last weekend.
2: I'll be like, where the hell is my shower head?
1: Hey, Jay!
2: He took all the shower heads. That's great.
1: Absolutely.
2: All right, thank you, JJ. It's Dee Dee in the morning.

0: All right, let's get right into our last look at our hot topics. Good morning, it's Dee Dee in the morning, and we got to talk about Gary Owen out here defending somebody. When I tell you this is how a friend is supposed to defend you, we got to get into it. Here we go.
1: Hot topics.
2: That's the way I like it.
1: On Dee Dee in the morning.
0: First thing we got to talk about would be InvestFest, right?
3: Mm-hmm.
0: InvestFest was last weekend in Atlanta, and there's been a lot of controversy coming out of this situation.
3: Absolutely.
0: First, it was a controversy because the co-creators of it.
3: Yeah.
0: Well, they first got on last week or maybe a month ago talking about it, got on the radio and talked about Atlanta, and the mayor had gotten mad, right?
3: Right,
0: mayor's
3: right.
0: Atlanta got mad at
3: words.
0: Them. Then they done got on now and said something everybody else is mad.
3: Yeah, so they were doing a podcast over the

0: over the weekend, and they were reading, I guess, like comments from some people. And one of the comments said, you know, InvestFest is nothing special. We have conferences like this every weekend in Atlanta. One of the co-creators by the name of Rashad, he actually got upset at the comment, and he said, listen, man, InvestFest is not just a black conference.
1: We have events like this every single week in Atlanta. You're an idiot. There's no event in the world like that, let alone 30,000. But I'm not even on the black thing no more. I never was on the black thing. Not a black event. Because I seen somebody else that said that, like, it was white people. Yeah, they're qualified to be there. Like, what do you mean? Like, you think I'm going to cater just to black people just to get torn down by black people? You're out of your fucking mind. There's going to be even more white people next year. And Spanish and the Filipinos, of course. Like, I'm done. It's been real. Yeah. Well, yeah, for what? The only thing you're going to do is criticize it and tear it down and not pay and want to get it for free anyway.
2: Rashad. If black people built this, we can't find a black that's on black people.
1: I'm saying it's all inclusive.
2: Oh yeah, for sure.
1: And so I just want people to understand that right now.
2: We never
1: called it the Black Investment Conference.
2: Yeah.
3: Oh wow. Folks are mad.
0: Yeah, you letting your anger kind of get the best of you in that situation.
3: Yep. They said dude crashing out because of what someone said. That's why you got to be careful of looking at all the comments.
0: Right? Yes. Because they get so much love for InvestFest. They get so much love.
3: Right, but he's not focusing on the 30,000 or more people that showed up that gave love. Right. Instead, he's mad, and now get ready to try to take it out on the black community is how people are looking at it. It's like, oh, now all of a sudden you don't want to, you're not doing this for us when at first you said you were.
0: You built it on the backs of black people. You know what I'm saying? And then once you kind of get to a certain point with it, and now you start feeling yourself a little bit, now it's not a black conference.
3: Yep, so everybody's mad at that.
0: Be careful.
2: Stop.
0: Be careful.
2: Yeah.
3: Gary Owen, I love this, man. This is how you defend a friend.
4: Is definitely a great example of how you defend your friend. So Gary Owens was sitting down with on Vlad TV. Sat down with Vlad, and he was defending Kevin Hart.
5: You know, I don't know where the hate comes from. Right. I've known him since 98.
4: Right.
5: You know, I was doing Caroline's in New York, and it was my first time being in New York, first time headlining a comedy club. And a buddy of ours named Dolph in Philly, he called me up. He goes, hey, we got this young guy out. He was like 19. He goes, his name's Lil Kev. He wants to do a guest spot. And Kev got on the phone, and he was still Kev back then. He goes, hey, Gary, man, you ain't got to put me on. It's cool. I just want to know. I don't want to step on toes. You know, I know you're busy. I said, nah, come down. And then we ended up hanging out the whole weekend.
4: Right.
5: We was cool ever since. But he was still the same at 19.
4: Right.
5: You know what I mean? So I don't know where it comes from. I just think, you know, you're doing something right.
4: Right.
5: When comics are talking about you, other people saying he's not that funny. Because the truth is, he is. Those guys like Kevin and Chappelle, you don't get it till you're in the room with them.
4: Mm-hmm.
5: And then it becomes very clear why they're where they're at in their career. Because they have that it factor.
4: Right.
5: And you can't explain it.
4: You cannot. Either you got it or you don't.
3: Yep.
4: True. And they got it.
3: They got it.
4: Mm-hmm. Now, when you're on the top tier of the mountain, man, you know,
3: you're going to get people nipping at you.
4: Keep chiseling at your rock, man. Yep. Trying to break you down, man. So,
3: I agree.
4: Yeah, that's just how life is, man.
3: Finally, can we talk about Ray J fighting this weekend?
0: Yeah, so Ray J had a redemptive moment.
3: Damn. I see it elicited some laughs in here.
0: Yeah. I didn't realize it was before Clarissa Shields' fight. I didn't realize that he was like the undercard man or whatever.
4: And the fact that it was on that card.
0: That's insane to me.
4: Yeah, for real.
0: That's insane. But nonetheless, he did fight Orlando Brown over the weekend. He came out with the W. They caught up with Ray J after the fight, and he was saying, you know what? I might fight Jake Paul after this.
6: What's up, Hollywood? I like.
7: How was the win?
6: It was dope.
7: How you feeling?
6: I mean, the dopest thing was that my kids was watching, so.
7: Yeah.
6: I just, you know, we all having fun, but it's always good to win. And
8: Orlando.
6: They say Jake Paul. I don't know.
8: Jake Paul.
6: They say Jake Paul, yeah. But right now, I just need to, like, just go home and, like, I was.
8: I think a fight with Jake Paul will happen. Is that what you said?
6: I got to go back to the drawing board, but I think if I do train and I work hard, I think I could beat him.
3: All right, stop it right there. If you going to train, if you do train, because you didn't train for this at all.
4: Yeah, no.
3: There was no way.
0: I'm gonna save you a board. Don't do it.
3: Yeah.
4: Don't do it.
0: Save your drawing board.
4: Don't heard of what's it? What? Jay Paul.
0: That Jay Paul done knocked a couple people out there.
4: For real.
3: Ray J, you're not ready, sir. You're not ready. What? And I don't know if you'll get ready. But nonetheless, hey, listen, those are your hot topics. Coming up, we're going to shut the show down. It's Didi in the morning.
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0: Party fresh, dressed to impress, ready to party. Money in your pocket, dying to move the body.
1: I'm him.
2: We're done. The show's over. Trey G, what do you remember? What did you learn?
3: We learned that Rashad from InvestFest, he said, look, InvestFest is not just a black conference, while he was responding back to some negative comments about InvestFest.
2: Yeah, all right, JJ.
1: And I learned my man Gary Owens, man, he's coming to defend Kevin Hart with all this criticism and this hate. And we also learned Ray J got a dub. He got a belt. I don't know what type of belt, but he got a belt.
2: Yep. And Ron, we also found out offering $30,000. They put a bounty on the head of our soldiers, they say. They're offering $30,000. Ain't that something?
3: Say it, man.
2: The other thing that we found out, you guys, Angela Bassett, the highest paid African-American actress there is on TV. Isn't that something? She getting how much? 460? 450,000?
3: Yeah, 450K an episode.
2: For an episode. That's it. That's it. All right. Listen, tomorrow on the show, get ready. We got $1,000 for you. How about that? Also, we got, let me see, laughs, hot topics, and more. Meet us right back here on Didi in the Morning. WJZE Oak Harbor.

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0: Big Jewel, you ever had to block somebody on your phone?
1: Hell yeah, I had to block my damn husband. He called me 20, 30 times, and he locked up. Hey,
0: yo.
1: Hey, I work. Get that off my phone.
2: Wait a minute.
3: How long have y'all been married, and how long has he been locked up?
2: Wait a minute.
1: He's been locked up for like 20 years, and we've been married for 3.
2: What?
0: How does that work?
4: So you block him every what? Day?
1: Calling somebody 30 times, Kyle, really.
2: But you,
0: you married somebody that was in jail 17 years.
4: Recently.
2: So you so he was in jail when you married him?
1: Yeah, he was.
2: How was the honeymoon?
1: Fine. I went to Bermuda by my
4: dad. I know that's right. Why he trying to be funny? Alton ain't never even been to Bermuda.
0: Make sure you wake up every morning because you don't want to miss anything on the Morning Hustle
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1: 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Hold on. What up, St. Dad?
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0: 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Yeah, man, the hottest station on the face of this earth. 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
0: Corrupt Derek Marin's in with the Epstein class. 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And he voted to let the big utilities raise our electric rates, which is why our utility bills are so darn high. 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This one's easy. Derek Marin works for them, but Marcy Kaptur works for us.
1: I'm Marcy Kaptur, and I approve this message.
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0: Toledo's Blazing Hip Hop and R&B Hot 973. Yo, welcome to the table. We got a trending topic going viral on TMZ right now. Michael Jackson's estate won a huge victory in court against the four siblings who claimed the King of Pop raped or molested them as children, man. I ain't even hear about that lawsuit. It sounds like a little greed reach for me. What y'all think about that? I'm glad they won, though. 419-244-3973. We're bringing it to the table on Hot 973. Let's go.
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0: 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Yo, welcome to the table with your favorite Mexican Saint Dave. Who's ready for a good laugh? Let's see what Pedro talking about today. What's cracking, bruh?
1: Hola, ¿qué pasa, Saint Dave? Hello, everybody. My name is Pedro de la Pacas. I'm here for the Mexican word of the day. Today's word is needles, you know, like a sewing needle. I said that, man. Every time I tell my kid to clean the room, they never do. So, you know, I get to helping them, and I go, hey, I'm going to throw this away. Oh, no, I need those. Man, they try to keep everything like little hoarders.
0: Man, Pedro, I know that's right. You hilarious, bro. Hope y'all enjoy it. Keep it like the Hot 973. Let's go.
2: Big Jewel, you ever had to block somebody on your phone?
3: Hell yeah, I had to block my damn husband. He called me 20, 30 times, and he locked up. Hey,
2: yo.
3: Dude, I work. Get that off my phone.
0: Wait a minute.
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0: We've been locked up for like 20 years, and we've been married for 3.
1: What? How does that work?
2: So you block him every what? Day?
0: Calling somebody 30 times, Kyle, really.
1: But you, you married somebody you that was in jail 17 years.
2: Recently.
3: So you so he was in jail when you married him?
0: Yeah, he was.
3: How was the honeymoon?
0: Fine. I went to Bermuda by my
2: dad. I know that's right. Why he's trying to be funny. Alton ain't never even been to Bermuda.
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0: Toledo's blazing hip-hop and R&B, High 973. Yo, we turned all the way up for this Monday afternoon drive, getting into the evening time. I had a blast. I hope y'all enjoyed yourself. I got a meeting at 5 o'clock. Got a whole lot going on this upcoming fall and winter, man. Staying booked, making things happen, putting on for the city. That's what I like to do. You heard me? All right, y'all. Before I get out of here, I want to say mucho gracias. Thank you very much. Everybody tapped in, tuned in, Street Live for the one time. I appreciate y'all. You know we back at it mañana, Taco Tuesday at the table. Well, don't miss it. 2 to 6. I'm going to holler at y'all then. Keep it locked for an all-new phone check up next right here on Hot 973.
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3: Clarissa Jenkins.
4: Hello?
5: Hello, this is Sherry Evans from the Social Security Department looking to speak to Rebecca Palfrey, please.
4: This is her.
5: Don, do you have a moment to speak?
4: No, it's okay. I just have to go outside so that you can hear me. Hold on.
5: Hurry up.
4: I don't get good reception in the house.
5: I don't care. Listen, did you recently move from Washington to Oregon?
4: Yes, I did.
5: Okay, not sure if you're familiar with the state transfer, but what happens is there's different tax codes in Social Security Department and what kind of benefits you can receive. So if you were in the $600 range in Washington, when you move to Oregon, that virtually gets cut in half to about $300.
4: What? That don't even cover my rent. I just signed a 13-month lease.
5: Oh, that's not my problem.
4: Oh, my God.
5: Do you have an outside income? Do you have a job?
4: No.
5: Why not?
4: I'm on Social Security for mental issues. What do you mean?
5: Oh, well, you sound fine to me.
4: Well, if you were looking at me, I wouldn't be fine. I'm shaking.
5: Can I tell you what I do, being completely honest?
4: Yes.
5: When I have, you know, episodes where I start to shake, one of the things that calms me down is looking at online pornography.
4: What? Who is this?
5: I'm just trying to be frank with you, and I wanted to be honest that calms me down.
4: You're from Social Security, and you're telling me to keep yourself in check, and you watch online pornography?
5: Yes, but not the kind with the old people, though.
4: So I've never had anybody from Social Security talk to me the way you're talking to me. I don't understand.
5: Anyway, listen, I wouldn't stress about this. This is actually a good situation.
4: I wouldn't stress about it.
5: Because it could
4: leave. I'm going to lose my home. I just got it. I left in a business relationship in Washington.
5: Well, no, this could be like an opportunity to go get a job.
4: Oh, my God. I can't even get on a bus, let alone get a job.
5: Why can't you get on a bus?
4: You know what? I want your supervisor to call me. And what is your name again?
5: My name is Clarissa Jenkins, and you've just been phone checked courtesy of your son-in-law, Robert.
4: Oh, my God. I'm going to slap the out of you, hemorrhoid.
5: He just put you up for this prank phone call, baby. How are you?
4: Oh, my God. I'm so sorry for being rude to you. You little Robert. Oh, my God.
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1: 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Yeah. 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

0: Big Jewel, you ever had to block somebody on your phone?
1: Hell yeah, I had to block my damn husband. He called me 20-30 times and he locked up. Hey, yo, dude, I work. Get that off my phone.
2: Wait a minute.
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1: Wait a minute. He's been locked up for like 20 years and we've been married for 3.
0: What?
4: How does that work?
2: So you block him every what? Day?
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0: But you,
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2: Recently.
0: So you so he was in jail when you married him?
1: Yeah, he was.
0: How was the honeymoon?
1: Fine. I went to Bermuda by my
2: dear. I know that's right. Why he's trying to be funny. Alton ain't never even been to Bermuda.
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